I bet. 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Money really all that we fiending for. I'm doing things they ain't seen before. 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
1: 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I think of you at least 100 times. 'Cause in the echo of my voice I hear your words.

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1: When your legs don't work like they used to before, and I can't sweep you off of your feet,